0: Erica's dying in her sleep.
1: Before that, were capital punishment with two-party system.
0: Prior to that, you heard Circle One playing GI Combat.
1: Before that, were Destroy with U.S. Army.
0: Prior to that, you heard Premature Babies with Don't Want to Die.
1: And then before that, were Anti with The Cycle.
0: And we kicked off the show with Fatal Rage playing Jump and Die.
1: Yes.
0: I think we're just going to keep things going. Unless, do you have anything to report on?
1: Nothing really to report on. I don't think. It'll come to me in the next. In the next one.
0: Okay. We're going to keep things going. You can reach us here at 310-338-5958.
1: Oh, and if you want to find playlists and not call us, but reach out to us in another way, you can go to Subject to Change KXLU on Instagram. You can also email us at subjecttochangekxlu@gmail.com.
0: Yeah, we're always welcoming requests. Or not requests, but submissions.
1: Mm-hmm.
0: Depending on a bunch of factors. But whatever you send, we'll listen to, that's for sure.
1: Yes, always.
0: We're going to keep things going. Up next is RF7 playing Viet Vets. This is a radio edit version.

0: 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You're listening to Subject to Change. I'm Sesame.
1: And I'm Baja Blade. What did we just hear?
0: You just heard Deserter with Ni Ma Nas, which translates to We Don't Exist.
1: Before that, you heard Actifed with Creation.
0: Prior to that, you heard from Riot 111. They were a New Zealand band. The song is called Writing on the Wall.
1: Prior to that, you heard the Verruckers playing Soldier Boy.
0: Before that were Varaus with Nagasaki 84.
1: Prior to that, you heard Red Beret with Can't Take It.
0: Before that were UBR with Dvoj Bog, which translates to Your God.
1: And we started off that block of music with RF7 playing Viet Vets.
0: Censored. 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
1: Yep. If you're just tuning in, this is our Memorial Day playlist.
0: Kind of light.
1: Kind of light. Not fully thematic, but I think you can pick up on a few
0: sprinkles.
1: Songs. Can reach us here at 303-385-9558. I think we're just going to keep on.
0: I did have something to report on. I've been seeing a lot of squirrels.
1: Oh, yeah.
0: A lot of them splayed out on their tummies. I don't know.
1: Trying to get cool.
0: Something to think about.
1: Yeah. They're out. I love squirrels. What's up next?
0: Up next, DRI with Sad to Be on KXLU.

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1: And I'm Baja Blade.
0: What did we just hear?
1: You just heard a band from Medan, Indonesia, called Social Fact. That song was called Perkuma. That's off their record called The Fight that came out back in February.
0: Before that were Mielen Hairio playing Tatan Varyosa.
1: Prior to that, you heard a couple songs from a band from Sydney, Australia. That was Screwjob playing Loser, and then Screwjob before that. Those are all, both off their 2026 demo that came out in April.
0: Prior to that, you heard Ratos de Porao with Morir Mais Uma Vez.
1: Prior to that, you heard Scum from Montreal. That's in Canada. Playing a song called Junkhead. That's off their 1985 record called Born Too Soon. And then before that, you heard Army of God from Seattle playing Public Service. That's off their self-titled tape that came out on Unlawful Assembly earlier this month.
0: And we started off that block with DRI playing Sad to Be.
1: That's right. I'm really hungry right now. Offer still stands. If any listeners out there want to DoorDash us some vegan food, you can just deliver it directly to LMU. We can figure it out from there. We'll shout you out on the air. We'll relay any political message that you think should be said on the air. Just deliver us some food. You can reach us here in the station at 310-338-5958. It's 310-338-KXLU. Otherwise, I think we're just going to keep things going, eh? Up next is Arm the Insane on KXLU.